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Where your blood comes from is where your space is. I've seen the bright get duller. I'm not gonna spend my life being a color.

0: 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You're listening to the voice of peace, broadcasting from somewhere in the Mediterranean. And right now, as the sun sets, the voice of peace will shut down its transmission for a period of 30 seconds in memory of all the victims of violence in this region and all over our planet. We hope that you will all join us in a moment of prayer.
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White Plains from 1970 and My Baby Loves Lovin'. Good evening. Hope you're staying healthy after New Year's dinner last Friday. I know I put on a kilo or two. You're listening to The Voice of Peace on Radius 100 FM, 100fm.co.il and the Radius 100 FM application. The producer is Hill Abramovich and the sounds engineer is Shani Kittenberg. My name is Mike Grand and this is the Voice of Peace 70 show. Now, the next song starts, "When I was young, I listened to the radio," and that's exactly what I did. Here are the Carpenters from 1973 and Yesterday Once More.

Billboard described the song as having a haunting feel and a chilling effect. Of course it's a chilling effect. The song's called Cold as Ice, duh. Foreigner from 1977 and Cold as Ice. Chilling effect. Goodness me. Yes, we go to 1975 with a song that was originally called Drive Talking in its early stages. It's the Bee Gees from 75 and Jive Talking.

Jive talking is an Afro-American expression for not telling the truth. And I'm using nice language here. The Bee Gees from 1975 and Jive talking, a lot of talking. And Billy Joel, now he tells me, don't ask me why, so I won't.

This is one of his biggest American hits. He wrote it in the style of one of his favorite songwriters, J.J. Cale, Eric Clapton from 1977, and Lay Down Sally. And from Sally, we go to Elton John, and Candle in the Wind.

Supertramp from 1979 and The Logical Song. Right, you have the wrong country for that, my friends. Well, hopefully the weather will get cooler soon and there won't be so much dust in the wind, which by pure coincidence is the name of the next song from 1977, Here Are Kansas. Shut up, Michael.

Welcome back to the it's raining finally. Welcome back to the Voice of Peace 70 show with me, Mike Brand. Here is Amy with two eyes, and I don't mean the two on her face, Stuart from 1979, and Knock on Wood. Hamza, Hamza.

Well, if you were falling asleep, that woke you up, didn't it? Amy Stewart, I think, again, with Two Eyes from 1979 and Knock on Wood. OK, John, take us home.

John Denver from 1971 and Take Me Home, Country Roads. Well, Kvish Chamesh is going to take me home because that is it for tonight. Thank you so much for listening. Thank you also to our producer, Hira Abramovich, and to sound engineer, Shani Kittenberg. Tomorrow at this time will be Tim Shepherd. And because it is Erev Yom Kippur on Sunday, the Voice of Peace will return on Tuesday with Gil Katzir. My name is Mike Brand, and I'll be back here next Wednesday for another Voice of Peace 70 show. For those of you who fast, Tzom Kal, an easy fast. Get your suitcases ready, though, because here are the motors and airport. Good night.

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I wonder if my day is coming, blame it on the entropy. My blood is pumping, I can see the end is right in front of me. Don't take it.

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I confess I burned the hole in your mattress. Yes, yes, it was me. I plead guilty and creaking noises make my skin creep.

It's hard to say that I'd rather stay awake when I'm asleep, because my dreams are bursting at the seams.